0: Fresh Hits
1: on Nova.
2: Let's go.
3: Well, she surprised us all with brand new music. It is the latest from Miley. This

0: Nathan, Nat and Sean on Nova.
1: Caitlin Bassett's in the house and she's heavily with child. We're very excited for the birth of this baby, Seabass. But you, so come Christmas, you're going to have 6 visitors in the house.
2: Yes.
1: So yes. 4 adults and 2 children, little children, yes. 6 and 4.
2: A newborn, a puppy and myself and Reese. So yeah. Eight of us, 8
1: and,
2: bodies.
1: And let's not gloss over the newborn thing because that I think is probably the biggest stress of all. Is it a good idea to have guests and a newborn? This is the question that we're asking. Mm. Let's go to Ali in Rockingham. Morning, Ali.
3: We're just wondering if this is a good thing. Have you been through this before?
4: I have an identical situation. Mm. And so, and it was, yeah, it turned out to be a bit of a nightmare. I'm sorry to tell you.
1: Okay, talk us through the situation. How old was the baby when the visitors arrived?
4: Well, we'd actually emigrated, so I fell pregnant the first week of actually getting in the country.
3: Oh, you're celebrating. Let's get on it.
2: Such a fertile land here in Australia.
4: For sure. So 9 months later, come September, I had my baby, and who is 3 weeks old, and we had 2 sets of visitors from the UK who were my husband's best friends. One had 2 adults and then 2 children, a 3-year-old and an 8-year-old. And the other ones were 2 adults who had no kids. And they were lovely, but obviously they didn't have kids and weren't going to particularly have children, so didn't really have a handle on the whole child situation. And so, but they were like, before we come over, the adults that had kids said, oh, I hope it's okay. We've got a doctor's clearance and everything.

0: Good morning, Melbourne. 18 past 7. You're on the air with Jace, Lauren and Clint. And look who's rolled in.
1: Introducing our next guest. A Hawthorn legend. Brownlow medalist and premiership player. His most significant accolade is being Lauren Phillips' original co-host.
2: It's time!
1: So strap yourself in for a wild ride of fun! Please welcome to the show, Shane Crawford!
0: Hello, Crawf!
2: Shane Barry Crawford.
3: Loza, Jace, Clint.
4: Oh, as we live and breathe.
3: Hey, about time I saw your name up there, Clint.
2: I know.
3: Isn't that pretty cool?
2: What
4: Thank
2: a thrill.
4: You. Thank you, Shane.
3: One of my favourites from our 9 days.
4: Oh, yes. Well, as a serious newsman, I used to work up in the newsroom, and every now and then I'd walk past the crazy kids from Kids WB their studio. And
0: who
4: just
0: was
4: to
0: more,
4: see how.
0: It was more loose at the Christmas party? The news people or the Kids WB?
4: The news people.
3: Oh, they were out of control.
2: Yeah,
3: the news people.
2: Yeah.
3: Then they stopped doing them for a while. You know,
2: yeah.
3: Fun's got a bit tough there at 9.
0: So True Hitchie did the worm?
3: He did, yeah. And the that would be a caterpillar as well. Pretty much is a worm.
2: Yeah, the news guys didn't get out much, but gee, we had a lot of fun, didn't we? You and my original work husband.
3: Yeah, we did.
2: Then we went through my original.
4: That's WB in their studio. Yeah. And
0: who
4: just to
0: more,
4: see how.
0: It was more loose at the Christmas party? The news people or the Kids WB?
4: The news people.
3: Oh, they were out of control.
2: Yeah,
3: the news people. Then they stopped doing them for a while. You know,
2: yeah.
3: Fun's got a bit tough there at 9.
0: So True Hitchie did the worm?